Lazarus. Chill star 292 hash. Star 292 hash. Star 292 hash. Star 292 hash. 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

*292#. *292#. 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Hey, Richard. Rispa Agpriska. Oh, Nini Chitana Gakwa Agpesa. Ellen. Ellen was 0725-371. Ellen was 0725-371. Kawe out to a book city Newton Day, number 6. Akwe Chigak Siling Ishok 108,000. Congratulations, Chitana Tanugren Ellen. 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

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Star 441 ish. Toa tinyo 400,000, 210,000, 88,000 ak 300,000. Star 292 hash.

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0: 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Among all, I get a sheet to a guy named Engine Negoson. 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

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You're grabbing the Q1 Pamusha join. *292#. *292#. 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
2: From today
0: yes.
2: So
0: mchaka. Yes.
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0: Yes.
3: Nala ne.
0: Yes. Yes.
4: Yes.
0: Yes.
4: Yes.
0: Yes. Yes. Yes. Yes. Yes. Yes. Yes. Yes. Yes. Yes. Yes. Yes. Yes. Yes. Yes. Yes. Yes. Yes. Yes. Yes. Yes. Yes. Yes. Yes. Yes. Yes. Yes. Yes. Yes. Yes. Yes. Yes. Yes. Yes. Yes. Yes. Yes. Yes. Yes. Yes. Yes. Yes. Yes. Yes. Yes. Yes. Yes. Yes. Yes. Yes. Yes. Yes. Yes. Yes. Yes. Yes. Yes. Yes. Yes. Yes. Yes. Yes. Yes. Yes. Yes. Yes. Yes. Yes. Yes. Yes. Yes. Yes. Yes. Yes. Yes. Yes. Yes. Yes. Yes. Yes. Yes. Yes. Yes. Yes. Yes. Yes. Yes. Yes. Yes. Yes. Yes. Yes. Y

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0: 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Come gay. Bye bye.
2: Yes.
0: Yes. Yes. Yes.
2: Yes.
0: Yes. Yes.
2: Yes.
0: Yes. Yes. Yes.
2: Yes. Yes. Yes. Yes. Yes. Yes. Yes. Yes.
0: Yes. Yes. Yes. Yes. Yes. Yes. Yes. Yes. Yes. Yes. Yes. Yes.
2: I was a little bit
3: I'm going to go to the house.
0: Kali kap koro so mo li chi ne ko so na ke tugul amachi ya pugusit number 5 amachi ya pugusit number 5 ko ke chi li star 44 star 992 hash star 992 hash 292 star 292 hash 292 hash. 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
12: Upon your graduation, you are expected to remain politically neutral at all times. 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
4: Angesto inge logo ichotana kwa gama kando indetan wacha maitena ba DCB rekal dekashan kwa hule mayani ishegata ngaleke bo soning shemachi kando ikiba United Opposition agumu agule shama itena ba 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
1: 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Two murders, one bitter family feud, and shillings 1.5 billion land war. The killing of Dr. Victoria Mutiso has ripped open the family darkest battles, with allegations of betrayal, revenge, and a deadly property fight now spilling in court. Investigators are probing whether a murder and the earlier assassination of lawyer Matthew Kyalo Mbobu are connected. While the suspects are fighting back, claiming they are being set up in a long-running battle over the land. Chuto kutu misengi kire le family na ba in Mutiso. 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Not about the Standard in Petutabani. Among the projects, project seeks to reduce digital skills inequality in communities. Among the learners in disadvantaged schools risk being locked out of job markets. Among the project by the Rotary Club of Nairobi, Langata, and other partners, distributors, computers. Logo iki kaga testa goro ruga seti na tana ba the Standard.
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0: 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Family on trial for doctor's killing blames was on 1.5 billion land. 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Family on trial for doctors killing blames was on land on 1.5 billion estate. 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
1: 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He says leaders differ on how the opposition should come together. Ni tagot mesengo logo yitigaro doga setini inyo Tuju's property sale fails to attract bidders. 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
0: 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I got Magole Tom when you 22,000 George, you watch him so many other two and can eat
1: Magong at the 2022, Magong at the 2023. King in the Glen textbook policy.
0: Yes.
1: In game money. I'm a Jonah Kenya, you know, in 2017. It's a normal change.
0: Yes.
1: Could he get a lapet? Negate was selling, well, a sling at that, but. It is an amount of money. Amuki imagine your textbook ratio of 1:1. 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I guess Bruce.
0: Yes.
1: 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Ko suppose ko nyor sugul total amount of money in the succeeding 3 years. Since we did the fourth year, can I get that budget for? So that particular issue now by in 16,000 and 17,000. Kukwame jawara kule ngaha genyo ruju. 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On top of 16,000 jo. Koi kwata. 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That amount of money, and that is a day school. I mean, there was like one asking you to go there. Came with your lunch. Yamajip Kundu. You knew in Galera Molmu, you get a little over to Gasaragala, very few schools. Take a serial in Molmu. So you knew Quaying and also movie and a one. So you get a little Kundu, you get it come here. Quam laquet, a movie got a laquet, 16,000, for example, plus. What Kugu knew in Constance is 5,000, 21,000. 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
3: 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And again, we're reaching only 10 population in Kuru, Valley, and Sassino, 2966, 26% of the Valley, Eastern, 6.8, Yansa, 6.2, Central, 5.4. 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
4: yes
0: 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things for market again pharmacist ngai migri je ke wa wa hospital oh no ole migri je ju kotegule kolaza manguri dise ne gerije reduce the number of patients yakwa there is no way go gerije ago mona 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
0: 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Kebwa universities. Kitini strike universities. I participated ke endeni the strike. 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So who is the problem? 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
0: 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What's the time? The science whatever or another. Come jam wale or at major with up to Tunjo. What a boxy. Me projects is jang the stage was to move within red size at the chivole. Me man, we are above 70%. I get in one of 50 projects you ongoing. 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
2: 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I got a little
1: bit of
2: that. I
1: got a little bit of that. I got a little
2: bit
1: of that. I got a little bit of that. I got a little bit of that.
2: I
1: got one,
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1: I'm going to go to the house.
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0: Tamge was tending you, Itagata, and look at you, Gabu Radio Shangong at 10 Touch FM. Can you cookie protege Mutai? 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
1: Killing for a goal of course, they're claiming that the ball has already crossed the line. All eyes on the referee and as we saw Savic and the referee with the final decision is upcoming. Finally, the first goal of Mohamed Salah in the Trabzonspor jersey. It took a while, but Salah gets it back. Salah! And just like that, Trabzonspor now leads 2-1. And that's the second goal came off the boot from the superstar, Mohamed Salah. He's on the scene. He's on the spotlight.
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Number four. Number four. Number four. Number four. Number four. Number four. Number four. Number four. Number four. Number four. Number four. Number four. Number four. Number four. Number four. Number four. Number four. Number four. Number four. Number four. Number four. Number four. Number four. Number four. Number four. Number four. Number four. Number four. Number four. Number four. Number four. Number four. Number four. Number four. Number four. Number four. Number four. Number four. Number four. Number four. Number four. 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

0: speculation. Amachi with Taban Mati till ticket. 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Ticket not again on all you got ticket not again meeting number 4 not again a gisirgi to go let my party ticket not again about my party nick I guess go let my party kibati nick to about 85,000 I'm a chill get you on star 274 ash I get till ticket not again meeting number 1 Gorochi John Tom Gotin and Ryan not leaning call atle and unmortile call otile and unmortile Meet the John Tom guy with Cotilla ticket. Collegi dag or go go again, and your tilan. Ali gonna metal ticket in Guni. Calling on Marine, look or gigonin. 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Logini Tomogosi Chigelechin, congratulation. Amachi till ticket not again meet number Angwan. E Chilgitungon star 274 ash. Agi work the message tungon ang number 4. 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
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I get till ticket to not taking to meet the number Angwanem. I get lechin Uncle Togginye. Congratulations. Oh, yeah, we Milkan. The government, you know, Milgagi Lenin, I get ya till ticket on Agfate. Yanaga till fate, Agi Gochi, I said Chigi Gochi 50. 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I go be Chigo getting go till the ticket. 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

0: 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I hear something sana. 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I go ma mite chita not taking go gele chi congratulations. 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Ashe age til ticket the meet number 4. 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Itil ticket not taking the meet number angwane. She'll get you on star 274 Ishem. I get till ticket not gonna meet number 4. I get a bit to send you on Gigochi 937. I get a Gigochi 937. I would talk to you on Goponas. You let Chabon Abbey Gaponas. A telepath ticket on Gotagin and meet number Angwane. She'll get you on star 274 Ishem. I get till ticket not gonna meet number 4. Ticket not gonna meet number Angwane. Not gonna kibati nigga. And not going to get a circuit to go to my party. Kibati ni chemo 85,000. Lagini ticket itile siling tipteme. Agwe silingi isi gichotage. So some gitio. 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
0: 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Age itil tikete note gine mite number. 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Agere bi itile tikete. Agere note gine gigure Edward. 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
0: 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Nemitai.
2: Says the Con has a choice to make. Stand with Kenyans. 10 Kenyans do not know that the tender process and the result has already been preconceived and is awaiting rubber stamping to Miru MIRU Systems Company Limited of South Korea. Mr. Chairman Ethicon, it is within your knowledge and mischief that what is actually happening is a mundane public relations exercise to manage the other bidders. Mr. Ethicon is well aware that when he was named as IBC chairman, he lived in a rented apartment. Mr. Kibani Ichung'wah, the leader of majority, told a group of public officials that they procured a house for Mr. Ethicon in Karen at 200 million shillings. Mr. Ethicon is yet to respond.
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3: Anybody who is going to be capable selling drugs to students or institutions, supplying, distribution, and those who are going to take the drugs, the law will take its own course. So there is a law that the president has given to members of parliament which has been passed, whereby if you are gotten with any proceeds of illegal trade, this of alcohol and drug, all your property will be taken by the state. You will forfeit your property to the state. So I want to warn the business people and the middlemen, plus all these cartels who are killing our children, that your days are numbered.
0: Jotok seni ni ko logo ka be meeting no ginda jaba site so gol ne bagas kol insight man awe xe aga logo ka be me chala king no ginda gure na ze kel selam testa ep chita chafem to get up kal engine
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Nonge yote radio. 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
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I get till ticket to not again a meet number. Tillibak ticket to not again a meet number. Ticket not again a meet number 7. Alfred go go we've seen wait in a tie. Go richy done away in the exim wait not again about eyeing. Neba 25,000. Chili bagitung on star 274 Aisha. I get till ticket to not again a meet number. Ticket in the meter number 7. 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Meet your taxi wait to not again about eyeing him. Each legit you gonna star 274 Ashe. I get till ticket to not again to meet number 7. Ah, chagging ye. I get a big and got to man. Got a good committee cheat and a guy till ticket. I got to my new bonus. Got committee cheat and not again a guy till ticket. Yanni, I got to my new bonus. I go in goonie. 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I get a pendy big bonus capillet again. Tillibak ticket not again a meet number 7. 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I get till ticket not again a meet number 7. 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Ianat igeti. 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I get till ticket not again a meet number 7. It you look at you on star 274 Ashe. I get till ticket not again a meet number 7. I get a not again a gugure pitrise. Catil ticket key got upon us about 910. When you go tagging a not again a gugure saccuse. Catil ticket key got you 487. When you go tagging a not again a gugure a chagging a picaile. 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
2: 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And another fine Debuton goal! 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
1: 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You know, they need to drop all differences, all interests, to make sure that the interest of the nation Kenya becomes the priority mandate that they work on.
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2: If it worked that somebody gave me a letter on the road and I checked to Waraka, my people would be so glad

0: In fact, I'm looking for those letters. I want to know where they are. Right now, I am told that TSC is recruiting. I am still looking for those letters. I want to know where they are, and so that I can take them to Ruaraka. As to whether Speaker Wetangula went out there and said what he said, we will wait for him on the floor to tell us where those letters are. If he is holding them in his office, we will break that door to get those letters.
1: Eng lugoy kala ko kay tu yetembe to tabrani deputy inspector general ne ba police Eliud Lagat ka fsay ke jen joto to bagali te nyuto pa Nairobi asuko bit ko ngala le ko bari pse ta ga gimite ta 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
2: is the issue of criminal gangs in Nairobi and parts of other parts of the country. We want to make sure that Nairobi is safe. It is generally safe at the moment. There's a lot of interventions that we, the Nairobi Regional Police Command, have made, and it's a follow-up to that directive. Number two is to generally speak into the welfare, the mental wellness of the officers, the general welfare of the officers in Nairobi. We are preparing ourselves to receive the 10,000 officers that are going to graduate at the end of this week, precisely on Friday. And this is part of the arrangements on how to receive these new officers, how to integrate them to the Nairobi command and the general parts of the country. So other than the normal issues that we are going to speak, we have our own administrative issues touching on so many issues of the police that we are going to deal with.
1: Choto kaseni ni wako logo yaka beme tekno ginda chabu asai tamani bagas kolin sai tamani aken kawe eksegurak logo yaka lakeng no ginda kigure na Ezekiel Serem testa ipchi ta chafim tuge tap kalenjin.
3: John Koga logo yaka beme en no ginda en ta chafim. 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

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Not an itchy leg to keep a star 448 ash. I get a ill jigger, it's not an hour in your moan in Gune. Not an ill in all, yet not at a meeting. When good missing up, imagine it today 20 shillings away 30 shillings. A quim which elgi game to Tabrahini. A ginot and about 1,000, 20,000, about 50,000, 100,000, away 150,000 Kenya shillings. Yani, it's 20 shillings away 30 shillings. How much each a bugger you take you to soak on a tunnel? In the non-tom catch you to soak. Am I chill star? 274 Asho. Amachi Chile Star 270. Polisana Star 448 Ash. Agar not a guitar in Conotan about Star 448 Ash. Polisana Star 448 Ash. Aya. Meet the Kimitan. So I'm going to get a miss or light your meeting television. Meeting Piggy Biggin and meeting your number 150,000 Kenya shillings. Not a guitar in Iran. Piggy Biggin about 150,000 Kenya shillings. Eating your 20 shillings. 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You are a successful buyer. Neba boda. 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Direct him, matter 2 minutes. Matter 2 minutes, go down 150,000 Kenya shillings. I will imagine manager go give by 23 shillings, 27 shillings, 30 shillings. Megan Shachi to be legacy star 448 ash. Town till they get in a tunnel. Nitan Tama Mona Legion Masogo to give even on New York, Tayag by Algita Giwega to go on, Nitan Kosoko not an Amugo was a big member to Tabraine. 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Yanigi not an Italy to Inton got to get it. I got to get it, then got to wish I bring it and got 30 shillings. Agate a ticket to Norton, no loon. 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

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Victor. Victor got the 30 shillings. So imagine, it will take a good order to get your ticket. I wait 5,000 Kenya shillings. Give you see, wait, get seven engaged in much in your own dono. In your ticket, take another letter and raise a good missing cabeza. 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Not at the bangune. Come on, kind of young guy to you. Kimacho wait, TV kitchen cabeza. 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
1: Mr. Thakon has a choice to make stand with Kenyans 10 Kenyans do not know that the tender process and the result has already been preconceived and is awaiting rubber stamping to Miru MIRU Systems Company Limited of South Korea. Mr. Chairman Ethcon, it is within your knowledge and mischief that what is actually happening is a mundane public relations exercise to manage the other bidders. Mr. Ethcon is well aware that when he was named as IBC chairman, he lived in a rented apartment. Mr. Kibani Ichung'wah, the leader of majority, told a group of public officials that they procured a house for Mr. Ethcon in Karen at 200 million shillings. Mr. Ethcon is yet to respond.
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3: Anybody who is going to be capable selling drugs to students or institutions, supplying, distribution, and those who are going to take the drugs, the law will take its own course. So there is a law that the president has given to members of parliament which has been passed, whereby if you are gotten with any proceeds of illegal trade, this of alcohol and drugs, all your property will be taken by the state. You will forfeit your property to the state. So I want to warn the business people and the middlemen, plus all these cartels who are killing our children, that your days are numbered.
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Right, to go standing out in a meeting on any two little name chin to get out of what tides if I'm to get out again. And not anybody, not never go legend between Brian and not never go some guy. See, not any guy touching it to go standing in any two will you meet any guy in it and not in unit go well on terror. Not acknowledging Karibu, Karibu, Karibu, Karibu. Yes, I did not know to get ghost and not in the WCW. Ali jigi to ghost and any emitting Gabberta. I know emitting Gabberta. I know get to get ghost and any in between not in a between a brandy to not in a Bogosomogazi. Not acknowledging Garibu Sana. Yes, I did not know to get to ghost and name what you learn emitting. 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

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I could be in the big anyone at Jeb Gondet. I get a ticket number 5. In ticket number 5, get to go stand in a gig one 14,000. Cogilinji and Yenu Gunu get to go stand in a gig one 14,000. Nitang number star 274 Aja. Imagine Gilinji 14,000. 14,000 in Gunu get to go stand in a. Amajin on it till ticket number 5. 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

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A galley Joseph, any on a good tindo 1100. He goes a living to a big ponazinion, a way magic go to 85,000. 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Yeah?
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You go to go send a yawig say, get one. I gave a young Madame Josephine calling to Gagi, tell not to give you Madame Josephine. I got get a gag to leave the studio to get on a legend gero. Ticket in on number 4. Meeting a leg to go send a name. I go imagine going to Rupin in the neck and two more girchi tagging away 85,000 banguni. Two more girchi, I go tagging again, any on a bathroom, Rubin. And what in not an air soon, not to was time. Two.

0: All right, you go so not in the more give you a certain not in the calling my get time, madam. You see, will be studio. As you go, it's gonna get a stag to get a ghost in any ogolin, you do not to get a name meeting your honor. A D not a name meeting on a two more in your chigagi, a lobotica billet again, in Gunia Gogilion, getting not talking about 85,000. 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
1: 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Then an announcement of Gogile, when the Lakweta get to school and leg of school speak Kobadai.
0: Badayo.
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0: Yes.
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1: 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I give again. 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
2: 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Heads up, a religion of watching a hats up, a legacy car, a kicker. I see. I got to go to meet and go a gas in it. Where's that go be the band? Yeah, wait, where's that go coaching and be garrison? And I'm not committing in a couple which never showed us who were direct and people by big direction. So,
0: again, not again.
2: Hey, shima, mumata was up. So, no, so my God, quite analyzing you go give you a cave, you're so getting in junction. And Kaplong Junction. Again, a lot, Koroban, Gora. Again, or I like a chill jingle, like a change, or tacit ketus. Meet then a plan in your luggage up in Parapara, a quarter, so I'm gonna leleni. County government, at national government, which in which a permanent solution of a chip you soak to meet the Parapara, which in which a comfort zone, I mean a comfortable area, Nagi Mucha Gabia Shara could come on a match and not go Magger Gale one, Korokoro, Komoke Gale and Gogitakes, Kagitakes. 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
0: Yes.
2: Governor Ninyone. 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
0: Yes, not a
2: year. 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
2: 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Kani chiba computer. Kukile meeten internet chiki into centers. I'll get out with Naz and get out with by Mariga, Cabarnet, Elda Maravine.
0: Yes.
2: Kogi give a Vesia Quaziri, Cheptumo, Guguren Hanaway, not Cheptumo. Kogi take my say to her, go to Gabe to one Kelunjani and a shopping center. Agi Kelunjani man and shopping center. Aya, Awogi meet in a PS never ICT, PS Rono. 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
0: kitusi kora alright gengei Alright, you took a ghost on any, I get it to get and give it to the meeting going to the ghost to get a visa. I see you give one note, it was time for 48 ash. 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MP to 9 get to ghost on the name. I get Tugul, Quindag 100,000. On my jig, I stagger Tugul name it in your good thing, Gilminur Chigagi. 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Gab abogogunit and never star 274 ash. Calling till digiti number 1 get you get. 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Tigiti no number 1. Kutu manye get type one as in Ulibi studio get to go stand in it. Kutu manye get to get any of the niggas and legends of what you got be made. 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
9: Part of the things that we're going today is to lay strategies on how to finish these guns. And I can want to give you an assurance and give assurance to Kenyans that the issue of criminal gangs and guns is going to end. It's going to end. Issue of criminal gangs that is affecting the ecosystem, the entire ecosystem of the security, is not good for us and it's not really good for us. So I want to urge everyone to support the interventions that we are putting in and the programs that we are putting in to end this thing. We are preparing ourselves to receive the 10,000 officers that are going to graduate at the end of this week, precisely on Friday. And this is part of the arrangements on how to receive these new officers, how to integrate them to the Nairobi Command and the general parts of the country.
17: En lugwek alak kokakoit tetutik tugul chotok chebo chopchinetab kei noton nebo igorta nebo kenyini nebo kabartaetab tugukab kabatisiet en kiwanjet noton nebo Kitale SK Showground. 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
1: In Lugoyakala, who is Sunday, Serialita, going to the Bobo Met, Kobun Ministry, not on the Barabishek, Agatu, the Gamusang Natu, Yoshek Chotakababor, public participation in sub counties to go and county not talk Pabo Met. 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
3: Cogitunda public participation war ADP. Co ADP one of the causes of budget making. Ogo issues you cut across Kobarabara, agriculture, education ECD, health. Okay, that is the plan. Plan of county government, poverty, me, son, go willing in Mata, Raya Chobome. Comiga and Anenio, Gondo Yage, cause steadfast, Kelimanda to Kelevaria. 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

0: 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Wednesday not in the Mwichi Chagabisa, not in the Nebo Tarigita, Tarigita Tiptema, Aglo, and I'm not in the Bossi Tal and Jin Caribusana. 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
1: 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Ichil git your star. 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Pichongo is successful. Olegini, congratulations. 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Meet and soko number 6. 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
3: 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Yeah, I just wait. 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
0: It's our live from Melilla areas. It's our Ben, and only Patrick. I'm going to go to Patrick. Ben,
5: bye.
1: I was a little bit of a
0: I don't know what I'm saying. Chambe Brown chapo. 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

0: 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moi, I go quick, or more, go like with Jabanum. 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And you don't get Bomori around Paris, your mom, wouldn't you go and why go you got? Is the one that I will marry Arab Guria Lana when I'm going to get the years of his thing as I'm telling you? When you go more, if you don't only, is it? Is that it? Then you put the tag in the wall as I can go more and be jungle. When you're the Ninga, I ain't going to be never in my head. I'm going to go much in my head. Over the world, Mother Galli. Because you took it, you know, I saw it put in Mr. Galli. I'm going to get the Galago as I get down, is it? Oh, what thought you done the tomb when I'm going to get in the tomb? Go with. I got a good look. 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
2: Wait, where's that I've got it?
1: Yes.
2: Come on. Pass it in. Where's got it? You think I like a good name to me on a moon? 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In your room, good. And got it by the battery team. 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

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Kima Big 10. Yang kita start panganga, kita start iat pusit, number 1, number 2, number 3, number 4, number 5, number 6. Kogi Chile start 292 hash.

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0: Yamune.
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0: number one.
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0: Number Sumo. 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
1: The person you've called is not reachable.
0: Hey.
1: We will notify you when the mobile subscriber is back. If you wish to leave a voice message...Then please do so after the tone.
0: Huh? 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

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Matite ya number two. Mbukuse nele dago number one, number three, number four, five, and six. 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
1: The person you have called is not reachable.
0: Somebody?
1: We will notify you when the mobile subscriber is back. If you wish to leave a voice message, then please do so after the tone.
0: *274#. *294#. *292#. *292#. *292#. *292#.

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1: Mune.
0: Mune no?
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1: Number one.
0: Number one, eh? Guess number one. Hey, Jessica. Number one car won in 85,000. Congratulations. Pongesi sana. Matigere?

Congratulations, Jessica. Congratulations. Congratulations, I'm book number 3, number 4, 5, and 6. Maitea number 1, maitea number 2. Congratulations, number 3, 4, 5, and number 6. Congratulations, 3, 4, 5, 6. Star 2, 92 hash. Star 292 hash. Chita me chitungu ne dadi. Chita me chitungu ne. 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

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Yo tuwa njibuku sit. Number 4. Ak 5. 4 ak 5. Yo tuwa mbuku sit number 4 ak 5. Number 4 ak 5. Yo tuwa 4 ak 5. Number 4 and number 5. Number 4 and 5. Number 4 and 5. How good the number is showing?

Number 4 and 5. Gurungo, daddy. Number 4 and number 5. Number 4 and 5. Star 292 hash. You mogi Richie.